I know what happiness is. 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Something to look forward to. This cat's gonna get the cream. 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Cut it, slice it, chop it up to the rhythm of a Cockney rebel.

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1: 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I must have

You had the cards, I must admit. You were awful smart. The awful truth is awful sad, I must admit. I was awful.